0: Well, Soundgarden is back in action to help us kick off the NFL season. It's Nudge here on the Overnight EBN. And you know there's an album coming from Soundgarden in 2027 with leftover vocals from Chris Cornell, who recorded them before his death. Coming up on Wednesday, September 9th, when the NFL opens up with the Seattle Seahawks versus the New England Patriots, Soundgarden's going to perform at halftime. And fronting the band will be Taylor Momsen of the Pretty Reckless. That's going to be a pretty cool halftime. If you decide not to check out the game and halftime show, don't worry. We'll have the video for you as soon as it's posted at WEBN.com.
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1: I don't think it's all downhill. At this point, you could be in the back seat of an Uber about to have a nice swinging fun time. A cherry on top of a great night. 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Kudos to all the hard-working Uber drivers. 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

Weezer just released a new album. Have you had a chance to check it out? It is a banger. Nudge with you on EBN, giving you the info you need to get out to Vegas to see Weezer. They're part of our iHeartRadio Music Festival presented by Capital One. And beginning on Monday, you can win your trip out there for a good old time, especially because we're putting $1,000 in your pocket. Each weekday coming up, you tune in to EBN and keep an ear out for the keywords. We'll drop you a little bit after the 9 a.m., 1 p.m., and 5 p.m. top of the hours, all right?

0: 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Joe, Frog, and St. Elizabeth Healthcare decided to do something about it. And what's more entertaining than launching people out of an airplane? But don't worry, the tiny humans falling from the clouds will be professionals. The gravity-defying show starts in the 7 p.m. hour on Sunday, September 6th. 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

0: feels like a paradise city around here, and if you don't believe it, you will feel it in 3 Sundays when the Bengals kick off the NFL season with all the action right here on your FM home for the Cincinnati Bengals, 1027 WEBN. I love what I'm hearing from all the analysts in sports. They're saying this is the year for the Bengals, and even Joe Burrow feels the Bengals have the best team right now he's ever been on. Let's hope all things come together and you and I will be listening and watching the Super Bowl, where the Bengals will finally get themselves some rings. You are going to hear Offspring, Falling in Reverse, and Creed coming up.
1: 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And you'll know every shortcut, detour, side street, and that one guy named Frank who lets people cut through his driveway.

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0: 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I kid you not, there is no better place to experience a fireworks show. And man, I am going to be completely blown away, as you will, because we're doubling up everything. We got two barges shooting off those Rozzy's famous fireworks. We're going to shoot off fireworks from both sides of the river. It's going to be a good time. And we want you hanging out with us in the best seats in the house. 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
1: 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Two sets of barges. 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We'll be firing so many fireworks, you'll feel it in your soul. And possibly in a filling or two. 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

0: 1027 WEBN has got Alice in Chains coming up. We'll do Down in a Hole, one of my favorites from those guys. Plus, Linkin Park's Heavy is the Crown. Unfortunately, we did get the heavy news that the voice of Optimus Prime and the voice of all those trailers from the 80s and 90s that started out in a world. Well, that guy has passed away. His name? Peter Cullen. He was 85. He was part of four big stars this week we lost, including Dolly, Tim Curry, and ZZ Top drummer Frank Beard. People are dropping, but hey, we've always got their works to fall back on and keep them alive.
1: 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The tons of detonating devices will be delivered by Kroger Sunday, September 6th, when they assume battle position on the river. Fireworks 2026, the 50th edition. 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

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He has a great cover of Jolene he did at a recent concert. 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Whatever you'd like. You don't have to do it right now. 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

0: unfortunately, Green Day's movie Nimrods didn't make a basket full of money. Now, when I say this amount, you're going to be like, oh, that's a lot. $1.3 million it made worldwide. It wasn't released in every theater around here. I know the theater down the street that runs those $5 specials on Tuesday didn't have it. The film cost $800,000 to make, and that doesn't include its promotional budget. Let's hope it makes a bit more money on streaming services, and we see more bands do something like Green Day did with Nimrods. I hear there's a Green Day biopic coming. That'd be awesome. Shinedown's coming to town next month. We'll rock their new one, Young Again, on the way on EBN.
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We are back in the jungle in 3 Sundays. I cannot wait to see what happens this year with our Cincinnati Bengals. Joe Burrow has said this is the best team he has played for. High expectations across the world of the NFL that the Bengals are going to do something big. A lot of ESPN analysts are picking the Bengals as the AFC winner who will go to the Super Bowl. I am just going to be here enjoying the ride. Of course, we got all the action from pregame to postgame. Every snap this season, you can hear it on your FM home for the Cincinnati Bengals, 102.7 WEBN.

0: WEBN fireworks. So, Frog and St. Elizabeth Healthcare decided to do something about it. And what's more entertaining than launching people out of an airplane? But don't worry, the tiny humans falling from the clouds will be professionals. The gravity-defying show starts in fireworks. So, Frog and St. Elizabeth Healthcare decided to do something about it. And what's more entertaining than launching people out of an airplane? But don't worry, the tiny humans falling from the clouds will be professionals. The gravity-defying show starts in the 7 p.m. hour on Sunday, September 6th. Thanks to the station that's been parachuting itself in the foot for years. 1027 WEBN!
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Well, some unfortunate news came down the pipeline this week with Bad Wolves. They got kicked off the upcoming Skillet tour they were going to be part of. Skillet apparently didn't like the band's history and even kind of talked crap about them. Man, that band has fallen from grace. I'm talking about Skillet, you know, a Christian band who doesn't act very Christian. Here's a great group of gals, The Warning.

0: It's nice to spend some time under the covers with you and Nirvana, especially when it's all intimate and unplugged. That one off the MTV Unplugged album featuring Nirvana. 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What's a favorite album of yours you just like to hit play on and wouldn't mind hearing it on repeat? 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
1: Hey, you know what? 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Wouldn't that be nice, Jimmy? Some music would be nice, wouldn't it?
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0: 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That's Whitesnake, who, of course, we saw their lead singer last November retire. But they made some news this week as the band came alive, inviting fans to an online HQ. They're developing a community. There's no talk of new music or a tour, but they just want fans to have a place to come together, which I get. I'm always hanging out in the threads of Metallica's fan club. Snudge with you, Evanescence, Mudvayne, and Five Finger Death Punch ahead. All to keep you awake if you're rocking thirds, or to get you awake if you just got that alarm and you're getting out of bed.
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Five Finger Death Punch is going to live stream their Red Rocks show next month. It's all free. I'll be watching. Here's one from their new album, Legacy, Eye of the Storm on EBN. Oh, fuck!

0: 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We're about to get into the last week before we blow away summer, our 50th year of enjoying some fireworks. It's the Western and Southern WEBN Fireworks, and we can't wait to see you. Come on down early. We got some fun for you in the Kroger Family Zone and get your kids something nice. I know last year they were giving out free coupons for cookies. Yeah, I took one for myself. Plus at 7 o'clock, thanks to St. Elizabeth Healthcare, we're going to have a little parachuting fun where you can watch little men jump out of a plane and become big men by the time they land on the shores of the banks of the Ohio River.
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1027 WEBN Tonic, if you could only see, to get your Saturday morning started. Sarah Elise with you for a couple of hours. Coming up for you this hour. Let me see what I got for you. Ooh, we got some good stuff. Some Sublime, Nirvana, Puddle of Mud, and Black Sabbath with Paranoid.

Some Red Hot Chili Peppers to get your Saturday morning started here on 102.7 WEBN. Sarah Elise with you for a couple of hours this morning. And I'm going to keep the rock rolling while we're all trying to still wake up. Here's System of a Down.

All Apologies by Nirvana here on 102.7 WEBN. Sarah Elise with you for a little bit this morning. And just looking at WEBN.com to see all the fun stuff we've got for you. If you still need to get your Third Eye Blind tickets, we've got them for just $10.27. Of course, that's how we're kicking off fireworks weekend next Thursday at MegaCorp Pavilion. That's Thursday, September 3rd. So

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Guaranteed human. 1027 WEBN.

Taking over PNC Pavilion on Wednesday, October 21st. Of course, that was Godsmack with I Stand Alone here on 102.7 WEBN. Sarah Elise with you for a little bit this morning, and I'm going to keep the rock rolling for you while we're all trying to get Saturday started. Here's Puddle of Mud and She Hates Me.

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The preseason games are finally over with, and it all starts to count on Sunday, September 13th, when we open in orange at the Jungle. 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

Nine Inch Nails with Hurt here on 102.7 WEBN. Sarah Elise with you until about 8 o'clock this morning. And I got a lot of good stuff coming up for you this hour. Some Pop Evil, Pearl Jam, and Papa Roach with Even If It Kills Me.

0: 1027 WEBN. Next weekend, we blow it all away. Can you believe it? Labor Day weekend is next weekend. I don't know about you, but I'm ready for it. I'm ready for summer to be over with. Move on from the hot weather. Let's get some fall. But yeah, next Sunday, September 6th, it's going to be the biggest show of the entire year. The Western and Southern WEBN fireworks show, the big 5-0. So we're going to do it bigger and better than ever. 50 minutes of entertainment in the skies. We're doubling up on the drones thanks to Pella Windows and Doors, and an extra 10 minutes of fireworks. So everything getting started next Sunday at 9 o'clock, but you got to get there early. Make sure you've got the best seat. If you are stressed out about finding a good seat, head on over to WEBN.com. Click on that little tab where it says win front row with Frog and get registered to win VIP tickets. Best seat in the house.
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When I Come Around by Green Day here on 102.7 WEBN. Sarah Elise with you for a little bit to get your Saturday morning started. Thanks so much for hanging out with me. I'm going to keep the rock rolling, though, while you're out and about this morning with 3 Days Grace and Animal I've Become.

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I'm sure you've heard by now that we are kicking off fireworks weekend a really big way this year. We're going to get things started this Thursday, September 3rd at Megacore Pavilion for our Third Eye Blind concert. Of course, we want you to be there, so we've got tickets at just $10.27. 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That way we can all party together and get the weekend started right.

EBN. Can you believe that the Reds season is almost over? Oh, it's kind of crazy how summer has gone by so fast. But yeah, the Reds only have two homestands left. They'll be back at Great American Ballpark starting this Monday. But before then, they've got the Cubs this weekend, getting back at it this afternoon at 2:20, wrapping things up tomorrow. And of course, our favorite, Joey Votto, is going to be in the broadcast booth for that game on Sunday night. First pitch at 7:20. You know, we loved him as a player, but how is he as a broadcaster? Should be interesting to get his takes on the 2026 Cincinnati Reds.

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If you love Linkin Park the way I do, you're probably feeling just as excited as I am. We're about to have a bunch of questions answered. I'm going to tell you what I mean by that. But I'll tell you, this song has a lot to do with it. Off that From Zero album, Heavy as a Crown. We'll get you the scoop right after this one. Linkin Park, it's on 102.7 WEBN. It's

0: There, Linkin Park. Got him on 102.7 WEBN, Cincinnati's rock station. It's happening. Corey Roddick in there, one of my favorite bands in the history of all bands, and I think about them a whole lot, and I've had a whole lot of questions about the Linkin Park process since 2017, only I didn't know I had them yet. What the hell is that supposed to mean? I'll tell you what it means, dude. So when Chester Bennington passed in 2017, I think we all assumed we'd heard the last of Linkin Park, and now here we are 8 years later. They're back and they're just as dominant as they ever were. But there's a story there and we haven't heard much of it. We're going to get the whole thing on September 30th. Linkin Park putting their documentary Unshatter in theaters. God, I'm so there. I'm not even here. Hang Time Man, Imagine Dragons on the way, Temple of the Dog, Metallica 2. It's how we're rocking your weekend with the Frog.
1: 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Thanks, Frank! 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

0: 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What's going on, Corey Roddick? And I don't know how young you're feeling right now, knowing that Staind is celebrating the 25th anniversary of that Break the Cycle album. Can you believe that? That doesn't make me feel old. Nope, not at all. Hang tight, man. Let's continue this thing for your weekend. Demanded House of Pain on the way. Also Breaking Benjamin. Audio Slave 2. It's all next with 102.7 WEBN. 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

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Corey Roddick. And it's real funny. On my car, I only have two stickers. I have a Poison logo, and I have a logo of the Monkees. My fiance, on the other hand, she has a huge Zeppelin sticker and a huge Aerosmith sticker. We always joke around. Well, she always jokes around. I smile and go along with it because she's hot. But she always says, anytime a dude is driving behind my car, that dude will probably speed up to see what kind of chick is driving my car. And lo and behold, it's only me. 1027 WEBN.

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Won't have much to cry about in Las Vegas with $1,000 in your pocket. Hell no. You're getting 3 trips for 2 out there every single weekday just by hanging out with a frog. Sending you to our 2026 iHeartRadio Music Festival. Just added the Smashing Pumpkins to the bill, joining Weezer and the Goo Goo Dolls and Snoop Dogg and all the other huge names in music who join our stages in the past. It's going to be something you'll never hear before. 3 times a day, we're getting out there.

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Metallica turned around and just gave $15,000 to the University of Nebraska Criminal Justice Program as a grant. Probably because 98% of the people that are causing cop trouble are wearing Metallica t-shirts. It's a frog.

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Rocking your Saturday. It's 102.7 WEBN. Sappin' in, Corey Roddick in. I don't see any reason to stop to you. Good. I love an agreeable friend. Going to get your cranberries on the way. Also, if you don't feel like going to church tomorrow, that's cool. We'll rock for Christ with POD. Days of the New, get you back in as well. And anything you're thinking, we're all ears. 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

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It's happening, Corey Rod again. I realize just how very little people I know think of me this past week. They're really sad about Dolly Parton passing. And I barely know who she is. But I can name you everybody who's ever been in LA Guns.

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0: Man, it takes some balls for a band to cover another band's signature song, especially when that signature song is titled the same as the band's name. Guess Five Finger Death Punch have those balls. That's their take on Bad Company. It's 1027 WEBN. What's going on? Corey Roddick in. We are gearing up for the 50th Western and Southern WEBN fireworks. And we want to get you there. And we want to get you there fast. And we want to get you there in style. A whole lot of you. You and nine of your closest friends. That's what we're talking about. It's kind of like teleportation, except for, well, there's a steering wheel. But it's nothing. You're going to have to worry about that. 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

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Gearing up for the 50th Western and Southern WEBN fireworks. 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

0: 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I'm Corey Roddick, about to turn this over to the capable hands and mind of Shroom. 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And also, I will pad that with Semisonic on the way. Proof the requests work. 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

1027 WEBN. My name is Corey Roddick. Getting the hell out of here. Thanks for letting me hang with you. Say hey to Shroom. He's in next. If you're drinking, don't be driving. 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Don't be drinking. We got this.

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That's going to be coming as a 4LP vinyl. It'll be out October 2nd. Coming off that album, it's Snow. 102.7 WEBN, Cincinnati's Rock Station.

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Universal Studios, Ozzy Osbourne, Prince of Darkness, Haunted House. This year's Halloween Horror Nights opened up yesterday at Universal Orlando. You can see some video footage of what it's like. 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

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And coming up next week, we are going to announce the winner of the fastest way to the fireworks. 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I'm Schroem, here's AWOL Nation. Sail!

Linkin Park's Heavy is the Crown. Their upcoming documentary called Unshatter. That's hitting theaters worldwide on September 30th. Hope you're having a great weekend, Lunatic. I'm Shroom, Stan Zig's mother. 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

Pearl Jam bassist Jeff Ament is going to release a photo memoir titled Since Forever. 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

We lost too many people this week, from celebrities to just tragedy in the news. 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

Guns N' Roses guitarist Slash has a newly discovered snake species named after him. It's a non-venomous ground snake that they've named Leolaphis Slashii. It's Guns N' Roses in Paradise City. 1027 WEVN, Cincinnati's rock station.

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Soundgarden's long-delayed final studio album is currently being mixed and has a projected release date of 2027. Yes, it will feature vocals from the late Chris Cornell. 1027 WE.

Red Hot Chili Peppers. They appear in this upcoming musical video game from the creators of Guitar Hero. It's called Stage Tour. Also appearing in the game, Motley Crue, Metallica, Def Leppard, The Rolling Stones, and more. 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

Godsmack returns to Cincinnati playing PNC Pavilion Wednesday, October 21st. 22-7 WEBN, I'm Shroom. 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

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Thanks for hanging out with us. 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

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The Pumpkins have been added alongside Muse, Weezer, Goo Goo Dolls, Snoop, and more. September 18th and 19th in Vegas. 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It's all brought to you by Capital One. 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

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But tell me, what is the most annoying thing that people do on airplanes? 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

Yeah, we get into arguments with squirrels during lunch breaks. 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

0: Biscuit, it's 102.7 WEBN, and you could join the WEBN legends like Bo Wood, Eddie Fingers, and the Mysterious Bob by lighting the fuse at the 50th Western and Southern WEBN fireworks. 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
1: The build-up to the Boom Party is like an opening ceremony, a halftime show, and an unofficial after-party all rolled into one.